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1: Street Tunnel, Loudoun County overnight road work and scheduled to be there until 6 o'clock, giving us some delays on Route 50 each direction east of Gilbert's Corner. Also slowing in Loudoun County eastbound 9 heading up to the Berlin Turnpike and that overnight work zone as well. 270, you look good between Frederick and the 270 Spur. Now from GarageDoorRepair.com, the WMAL Weather Channel forecast.
2: The mainly clear sky early, but temperatures are going to start going up with sunshine close to 90 this afternoon and later toward dinner time, 5, 6 o'clock, some showers, thunder showers. Scattered showers and thunder showers tonight down near 70 degrees. An early shower tomorrow, then sunshine and pleasant 85. From the Weather Channel Race Station, WMAL.
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1: And a special hello to our friends at AM950 The Answer in Orlando. They played such great hosts to this program when I was stranded down in Florida. My airline of choice, of which I will not name, canceled my flights back home when I was in Jacksonville a couple of weeks ago. So we had to drive to Orlando and use the studios there at AM950 The Answer. They played great hosts. We love our audience down there. And we'll be seeing you soon, because now that we know we can go to Orlando and do the show from there, and then spend the rest of the day at Harry Potter.

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11: Larry, welcome back. And let's start with the good news first on the freeway. After an hour, all lanes open on the freeway. Eastbound at the 3rd Street Tunnel, that crash is gone. Delays off the 14th Street Bridge have really eased quickly, so we're in much better shape through there. Now, Virginia, we still have crash activity. 95 northbound at the Prince William Parkway. It's over to the right shoulder. It's not blocking, but the distraction is slowing us coming out of Dale City. And now we have a crash on 66 westbound direction, heading into Manassas just before you get to 234. Lovely Road. 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
12: Some mainly clear sky early, but temperatures are going to start going up with sunshine close to 90 this afternoon and later toward dinner time, 5, 6 o'clock, some showers, thunder showers. Scattered showers and thunder showers tonight down near 70 degrees. An early shower tomorrow, then sunshine and pleasant 85. From the Weather Channel Race Station, WMAL.
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21: 855-784-4255. We're running down last night's events at the convention, midterm convention. We'll do it all morning long, including hearing from Patrice Onwuka, friend of this program, who actually had a primetime speaking spot last night with her two sons. Very sweet stuff. She'll be joining us a little later, as will Matt Whitlock a little later in the program. Also, we'll take your calls. Jerry in Mississippi, hold on. We're going to get to you in a second. Todd Blanche, Attorney General, as I just mentioned,

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6: Virginia, 95 northbound. Volume delays begin in Dale City, and there's very little break most of the way heading into Newington. Along the way, three separate incidents over to the shoulder, so definitely a distraction. Pushing through Manassas, you know the drill. 28 commuters north of Liberia Avenue, heavy, heading up toward the light at Yorkshire Lane. Let's go Maryland, Route 100. If you're taking the trip westbound toward the Baltimore-Washington Parkway to get past that crash, delays are almost back to Telegraph Road. Extra time needed. Now, from GarageDoorRepair.com, the WMAL Weather Channel forecast.
7: It's a mainly clear sky early, but temperatures are going to start going up with sunshine close to 90 this afternoon and later toward dinner time, 5, 6 o'clock, some showers, thunder showers. Scattered showers and thunder showers tonight, down near 70 degrees. An early shower tomorrow, then sunshine and pleasant 85. From the Weather Channel race staging, WMAL.
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4: All right, we do want to hear from you. And I promise you the next half hour is going to be nothing but your phone calls at 855-784-4255 as we're now 2 months away from Election Day. And clearly the Trump team, they call it MAGA Inc., with all of the money that they've got and all of the political strategies they've got in about 17 to 20 congressional House races that will make the difference in the midterm elections for the House of Representatives, and then the small handful of states, I'd count them about 7, maybe 10 states that will make the difference in the Senate. They're now hitting the ground running. They are committing huge amounts of money in those races. They've made a lot of announcements about where they're going to spend their money. And of course, we could tell last night from the midterm convention exactly

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1: Just jammed across our Potomac River crossings and getting you there. 395 is solid, 110, 66. The George Washington Parkway jammed south of 123. Now broken up a bit by a report of a crash near the Spout Run Parkway. Maryland 100 improving. Two separate accidents between Telegraph Road and the BW Parkway cleared. Now from GarageDoorRepair.com, the WMAL Weather Channel forecast.
2: A mainly clear sky early, but temperatures are going to start going up with sunshine close to 90 this afternoon and later toward dinner time, 5, 6 o'clock, some showers, thunder showers. Scattered showers and thunder showers tonight, down near 70 degrees. An early shower tomorrow, then sunshine and pleasant 85. From the Weather Channel Race Station, WMAL.
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All right, coming up in our next segment, John Androsik, Five for Fighting. We'll talk about his participation in the Ground Zero events tomorrow as we mark 25 years. Unbelievable to think, 25 years since those 9/11 attacks, those terror attacks. That's coming up, and a preview of tonight's events, not just at the Republican Midterm Convention, but also a special that we've got here on Salem News Channel, our video streaming platform for all of our content that we do. This evening, primetime, a salute and look back at the life and legacy of Charlie Kirk, who we lost 1 year ago today, September 10th, September 11th. It's mind-boggling if you think about the tragedy associated with those days now. That's all coming up. First, also in the news, there's a lot going on. You know, we talk about everything here, and I know a lot of you, if you're like me, you love the advances in technology that we've been able to achieve over the course of the last several decades. It's amazing in our lifetimes. You know, I remember when a fax machine was the most magical thing I'd ever seen in my life, and now here we are with the kind of technology that we've got, including artificial intelligence. And Apple, the Apple personal computing company, led by Steve Jobs, of course, and Steve Wozniak back in the day, they've always been sort of the cutting edge, leading tip of the spear on advances in technology and personal computing and smart devices, well, for pretty much of our lifetimes. And so yesterday, Apple announced, first-time announcement under their new CEO. What's his name? John Apple? I think it's John Apple, the new CEO.

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1: Way to being a billionaire. 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We are at 888-630-9625 on this September 10th, 1 year after Charlie Kirk assassination, 1 day before September 11th, and the Democrat Party is not on the good side of anything, are they? Not exactly on the side of the angels. Well, maybe the angels of death. 888-630-9625.
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3: WMAL traffic from the Hadid Carpet Cleaning Traffic Center. Still not out of the woods yet with this rush hour. Late crash on the Virginia Beltway is the inner loop just past 66. 95 north, still slow out of Newington. Merging onto the inner loop of the Beltway through Annandale and onto 395 before Edsel Road, that crash over to the right shoulder. Off of 395, Washington Boulevard solid to the crash near the GW Parkway exit. Maryland outer loop still slows into Silver Spring and from Old Georgetown Road heading toward River Road. Now from Garage Door Repair.com, the WMAL Weather Channel forecast.
4: Mostly cloudy with the chance of passing showers this afternoon and a high of 90. Better chance of showers and thunderstorms tonight, low 70.
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1: Man, oh man. Smart young guy. Didn't go to college. Graduated from high school. Got busy going to work. President Trump, instant friends. Charlie Kirk and President Trump did remarkable things. And he talked about God and faith and church and country, family, the value of human life. And so the left murdered him. They assassinated him, and a great many celebrated and still do, because this is who they are. This is who they are. And they, you know, nobody can vote for them. You can't vote for these people, okay? The murderers, the bloodthirsty goblins. But people do. We call them Democrats. We're at 888-630-9625.
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0: But it is going to take money. I mean, the race definitely is going to take every one of these races.
1: The midterm elections are heating up. 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
11: WMAL News at 3:30. I'm Heather Curtis. New this hour, President Trump signs a bill to create a Medal of Honor monument on the National Mall. He signed the legislation passed by Congress last month after meeting with recipients of the highest military honor today at the National Medal of Honor Museum in Texas.
12: America will never, ever forget what they did and what they risked.
11: The president speaking before heading to night 2 of the Republican National Convention.

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10: 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I'm Heather Curtis. First, President Trump promised $5,000 to every American adult if Republicans can retain control of the House in the midterms. Now he's pledging to give $500 rebate checks to 1 million Obamacare enrollees who he says were overcharged.
11: They were forced to pay excessive fees totaling at least $500 million.
10: It's unclear where the money for the rebates would come from. President Trump's set to speak at the Republican midterm convention again tonight. WMAL Sports, the NFL season kicks off tonight.

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10: 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I'm Heather Curtis. A message of thanks from Councilmember and Montgomery County Executive Candidate Will Jawando, who was released from the hospital yesterday after having a heart attack on Saturday.
11: Now that I'm home, I just wanted to reach out quickly and say thank you.
10: He says he'll spend more time at home with his family before resuming his full schedule. No word on a timeline. After meeting with recipients of the highest military honor at the National Medal of Honor Museum in Texas today, President Trump signed a bill to create a Medal of Honor monument on the National Mall.
12: America will never, ever forget what they did.
10: Tonight, the president will speak again at the Republican National Midterm Convention. WMAL Sports, the Commanders with more work today ahead of their season opener at the Eagles on Sunday. Traffic and weather next.
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1: You know, also the way, the tragic way in which Charlie was taken was so shocking to the soul. I could never watch that video. I just didn't want to look at it. And it's one of those cases where somebody has an impact that is enormous. You know, people have different types of impact, different backgrounds. I'm not comparing Dolly Parton to Charlie Kirk, but Dolly Parton in her field has had the same impact. All right, we'll be right back, and I will play that for you. We'll be right back.

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4: WMAL News at 6:30. I'm Heather Curtis. President Trump promised $5,000 to every American adult if Republicans retain control of the House in the midterms. CBS News asked whether Congress would need to approve the payments.
5: I think they will do it if we needed it, but we think not.
4: He says the country's taken in trillions in tariffs. California Governor Gavin Newsom calls it pathetic and accuses the president of trying to bribe people to vote for Republicans. The average rate in a 30-year fixed mortgage hits the highest level in more than 14 months, increasing from 6.71% last week to 6.76% this week. That according to mortgage buyer Freddie Mac. A year ago, the average rate was 6.35%. Traffic and weather next.
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5: WMAL News at 7. I'm Heather Curtis. D.C.'s police union is accusing the department of misusing data from controversial flock cameras and failing to institute guardrails. Union President Greg Pemberton says Flock's automatic license plate readers might be legitimate investigative tools, but the department hasn't established or enforced controls to ensure they're used legally. Pemberton says after the union filed a misconduct complaint over allegations that management was improperly using Flock data, which tracks vehicle movements, management denied the grievance. MPD says the use of data in an investigation into the misconduct of a union member was appropriate. It also says it has a stringent policy regarding the technology. We're hearing from council member and Montgomery County executive candidate Will Juwondo for the first time since he had a heart attack on Saturday. Juwondo says in a video statement he was discharged from the George Washington University Hospital yesterday after suffering a heart attack during his regular weekend pickup basketball game.
6: I'm in shape. I work out a lot, but things can happen. And so I'm just thankful.
5: To everyone from the surgeons who put a stent in his heart to his constituents who sent well wishes.
6: I look forward to seeing you all in the community soon.
5: No word on when. He says he'll spend additional time at home with his family before resuming his fall schedule. Senator Ted Cruz riling up the crowd at day two of the Republican National Midterm Convention.
7: We are gathered here at a time for choosing. We are just 54 days out from the most consequential midterms of our lifetime.
5: Cruz's state of Texas has a highly watched Senate midterm race. President Trump spoke last night. He'll speak again tonight. Last night, he promised $5,000 to every American adult if Republicans retain control of the House in the midterms. CBS News asked him whether Congress would need to approve the payments.
8: Well, we think not.
5: But he thinks they will, if necessary. Democrat Congressman Jason Crow.
9: It is wrong for any sitting president to tie a payout with U.S. taxpayer money to an election result.
5: Crow on Fox News. Should a Verizon plan move ahead to remove landline service, there's worry from some Virginia residents as that impacts more than just a dial tone.
8: U.S. Representative Suha Subramaniam, serving Virginia's 10th, calls it a matter of basic safety. Verizon, pending FCC approval, would end copper line service many depend on, where cell service may not be as reliable. Aside from potential difficulty to call 911, those setups are connected to police and fire alarm systems. Loudoun County Supervisor Caleb Kirstner has written the FCC.
10: If you're going to remove these copper lines, you need to make sure that each and every resident in which we're removing them, they have a sufficient replacement.
8: Verizon aims to cut about 275,000 landlines in 9 states, including Virginia, due to increasing cost and declining usage. Scott Lynn on WMAL and WMAL.com.
5: Virginia's 2 U.S. senators are set to introduce a bill next week to restrict the number of flights in and out of Reagan National.
11: DCA is a postage stamp of an airport.
12: Senator Tim Kaine's been singing that tune about Reagan for years, and last year's crash has only made the refrain louder.
11: When you are looping a plane over a very restricted DC airspace as other planes are taking off, one per minute, you raise the risk of accident.
12: A list of safety recommendations by the NTSB has been largely ignored. Some of the status quo pressure has come from Congress itself as members push for more flights to serve their travel plans. Kaine says he has sympathy, but safety comes first. John Matthews on WMAL and WMAL.com.
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14: Traffic still slow on the inner loop, headed from 123 to the 270 spur, and delays continue from 355 to George Avenue, and some slowing through Silver Spring in towards College Park and Landover. Outer loop still slow from Van Dorn Street to the Wilson Bridge. In Prince William County, 28 is closed southbound between Fitzwater Drive and Fauquier Drive due to an accident. Follow police direction there. And in Bethesda, watch out for the crash on northbound 355 after Cedar Lane. All earlier accidents on 66 cleared, but it is still slow westbound from the Beltway to 123, and more delays westbound from Monument Drive towards Business 234. Now from GarageRepair.com, here's a WMAL Weather Channel forecast.
15: Tonight's really our severe weather threat. Scattered showers and thunderstorms, 70s. Friday, a morning shower, then sun, 83. From the Weather Channel, Ray Staging on WMAL.
5: Right now, 86 degrees in Washington. I'm Heather Curtis on WMAL.
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6: Terms are almost here, and Republicans could be in deep trouble. Polls show Democrats leading in key races. Tonight, Rob Finnerty on Newsmax reveals the growing threat from the DSA and the radical left. With less than 60 days to go, Finnerty says it's time for the GOP to hit the panic button. The House may go, and control of the Senate is up for grabs. 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Americans are angry. And Newsmax shows you how the progressive left wants total control of Congress. Tallarico, El Sayed, AOC, Bernie Sanders. Finnerty reveals President Trump's secret plan to fight back. Don't miss Finnerty tonight at 8 p.m. Eastern on Newsmax. 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
8: Every mother and father, sister and brother, son and daughter, who was stolen from us at the Twin Towers, the Pentagon, and here in this Pennsylvania field, we honor their sacrifice by pledging to never flinch in the face of evil and to do whatever it takes to keep America safe.
4: In the wake of the September 11th attacks, courageous Americans raced into smoke, fire, and debris in Lower Manhattan, the Pentagon, and a field in Shanksville, Pennsylvania. The whole world witnessed the might and resilience of our nation in the extraordinary men and women of the New York Fire Department and the New York Police Department. Earlier this year, we fully reauthorized the Victims Compensation Fund to the tune of billions and billions of dollars.
9: When the World Trade Center came down, I saw something that no place on earth could have handled more beautifully, more humanely than New York. And the cleanup started the next day, and it was the most horrific cleanup probably in the history of doing this and in construction. I was down there, and I've never seen anything like it.
10: I've seen two huge 110-story buildings that are reduced to rubble, thousands and thousands of lives. I just got to see something that I've never seen before. I have hundreds of men inside working right now, and we're bringing down another 125 in a little while, and they've never done work like this before.
4: We come here in the knowledge that we cannot erase the pain or reverse the evil of that dark and wretched day. But we offer you all that we have, our unwavering loyalty, our undying devotion, and our eternal pledge that your loved ones will never, ever be forgotten.

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3: To the midterm Republican convention, and on his opinion of Democratic Texas Senate candidate James Tallarico, who has altered positions after several controversial comments.
4: One thing about politicians is that, and I've learned it maybe the hard way in a certain way, when a politician comes out with something, that's where they are. When they change, they always go back to what they are.
3: On Fox's The Ingram Angle, some Democrats are also in Dallas. California Congressman Robert Garcia accuses Republicans of ignoring affordability questions.
5: As Donald Trump and J.D. Vance party away for 2 days, the average American family can't afford the groceries, the cost of their rent's going up, they're looking at their gas prices skyrocketing, and they're making difficult choices at the dinner table.
3: And Democrats are questioning the president's pledge to give every American adult $5,000 if Republicans win the House and Senate, calling it improper, while economists point out it would cost about $1 trillion. Joe DiGenova, an ally of President Trump, who was brought in to lead the Justice Department investigation into whether former law enforcement and intelligence officials conspired against President Trump, has resigned. Fox News has learned he lost the confidence of both the DOJ and the White House and had been effectively sidelined before his exit. A divided federal appeals court has ruled against ICE policy to detain migrants who've been living in the U.S. illegally for many years and refused them access to an immigration judge for conditional release. The court writing mass detention of marginalized individuals without due process harkens back to some of the darkest moments in our country's history. 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
6: Yay on flock or not, WMAL News Time is 8:02. I'm Sharon Reardon. Good evening. D.C.'s police union has joined the growing debate over the use of flock cameras.
7: Advocates for the technology, which has the ability to read and track license plates, say it's a valuable tool that enables police to track down criminals and make quick arrests. Opponents argue it also gives police the ability to track down the innocent as well. Police union president Greg Pemberton does not oppose the cameras per se, but he argues the technology requires, quote, not only significant guardrails, but also full transparency with the public. D.C. police has provided neither. The unions accuse the department of mismanaging Flock data, prompting the department to restrict further access to it. John Matthews on WMAL and WMAL.com.
6: D.C. police say they have a strict policy regarding license plate reader technology that was updated in April. Fairfax County schools are asking you to slow down near schools after three students riding bikes or scooters were hit by vehicles coming home yesterday, including a 13-year-old who was killed.
8: Police say the crash happened just after 2:30 yesterday afternoon on Pickett Road when a large truck was leaving a shopping center and struck the 13-year-old who was riding a bicycle.